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Welcome back to 150 Session at NTS Radio. We just came back from the woods, bringing the country spirit into this month's episode, playing journey music for meditating dragonflies, chirping grasshoppers, and all the shooting stars up there. Come in, zone out. Zone out. This is 150 Session at NTS Radio.

they asked me to move out and go to a hotel somewhere, just in case if something happens. What's the use to run away? If God's willing to die here, I'll die here. And they asked me to move out and go to a hotel somewhere, just in case if something happens. What's the use to run away?

Bye.

Cabinet.

Thanks for tuning in, listening to NTS Radio, broadcasting from Los Angeles, California. My name is Sarah Devachi. I'm going to be here every month on Mondays from 3 to 4 p.m. Pacific Standard Time. So you can listen live or you can tune back in from the archives on the NTS website. Let me give you a little rundown of what we've been listening to. Right now we're listening to Georg Deuter. This track's called Gothic Velvet from the soundtrack record. Before this we heard Brian Eno, Golden Hours from Another Green World. Before that we heard Harmonia, a track called Ahoy from Music from Harmonia. And at the top of the show, we heard Sonoya Caves, a track called Narrow Way from The Enchanter Persuaded.

Welcome back. If you're just tuning in, you're listening to NTS Radio. Right now, we are listening to Joanna Brauch, a track called Atavesta, which comes off of a compilation of her music called Hearing Music that Numero Group put out last year, I think. It's really beautiful if you don't know that one. Before this, we heard La Dusseldorf, a track called Time from Dusseldorf. Before that, we heard Faust, a track called Piano Piece from Faust 4. Before that, we heard Todd Rundgren, a track called Zen Archer from A Wizard, A True Star. Before that, we heard Felt, a song called Look at the Sun from their self-titled record of 1971. Before that, we heard Kevin Roth, a track called Rising Star from The Other Side of the Mountain. And at the top of the set, we heard Spring, a song called Grail, which comes off of their self-titled record, also from 1971. So we have about 10 or so minutes left. I'm going to sign off at this point, but I'm going to play two more songs for you after this. After this, we're going to hear a song from Roy Harper called South Africa. It comes off of Life Mask. And then to finish things off, we'll hear a track from Caravan, Magic Man, from their self-titled record, 1969. Thanks again for tuning in. I will be back in 1 month. I hope you're having a good day. Okay, bye.

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Hi friends, you're listening to NTS. This is Ganavya taking over for a couple of hours. These are all songs that I shamelessly stole from my husband's playlist. So, if you like them, that's where they came from.

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1: It's good for music.

I worship Govinda, the primal lord, the first progenitor who is tending the cows, yielding all desire in abodes built with spiritual gems. Surrounded by millions of purpose trees, he is always served with great reverence and affection by hundreds of

0: millions of worlds, his potency remains inseparable. All the universes exist in his fullness, in every one of the atoms that are scattered throughout the universe, at one and the same time. Such is the primeval Lord, whom I adore.
1: Yeah, it's hot today. It's been a hot all weekend, so I'm going to keep it pretty simple and breezy. I got you. Started with Moreno, then Ahora, some Brazilian breezy goodness, and now J.O.B. Orchestra with Govinda. Luckily, I'm in studio 2 with a bit of air conditioning, so yeah, feeling nice and sweet in here.

I worship Govinda, the primeval Lord, who is Shyamasundara, Krishna himself. With innumerable, inconceivable attributes, whom the pure devotees see in their heart of hearts, with the eye of devotion, tinged with the salve of love. I worship Govinda, the primeval Lord, who is inaccessible to the Vedas, but obtainable by pure, unalloyed devotion of the soul, who is without a second, who is not subject to decay, is without a beginning, whose form is endless, who is the beginning and the eternal Purusha. Yet, he is a person possessing the beauty

Yeah, lovely. Japanese Lovers. This is Stacey TKO. This was released on the Major Force label. It's a cover of Esther Bride, I think. Yeah. Touch Me, Take Me. Someone should do a special of the Major Force label on NTS. Got such amazing little gems hidden on that one. Anyway, this, at least for me, suits the mood.

Yeah, spent the weekend with Rough Dug up north. First in Manchester, we did a White Label Clash, and then in the Golden Lion in Todmorden. What an amazing little place. Hidden in the valleys.

Yeah, the lovely voice of Linda Dawn, 11th Hour. This is a title track of her latest album. Yeah, really comes into own in this one. Sounds a little bit like Minnie Riperton,

Yeah, something about the sunshine. Puts me in a bit of an R&B mode. This is Noura, Need You, the Sun of 99 remix.

Yeah, the mysterious peaches and cream jumped to the limit. Recorded in the Bronx in 1995.

It's a tough one to find these days, I'm afraid. They'll get reissued, I'm sure. JT Donaldson and Penelope Antenna, Dis Oui, is this one. A rewind on the ID. Peaches and Cream, Jump to the Limit. Limit of my patience.

wanted to do a rewind. Preachy and steam, leeches and cream.

This one's called Sa Fosca, that refers to the canyon in Mallorca. We can also run through all of the canyons of Mallorca if that's the mood.

Yeah, lots of love to Tom, and especially to Leotine listening in. This is Broken Toys Inside.

You had to resist the urge to call this Peaches and Cream again. This is Joe Sample, keyboardist from the Crusaders, Night Flight. And shout out to everyone listening in the garden. Especially Phoebe's mum.

0: Yeah, just to be precise, shout out to Anna in the garden. Couldn't not play this, especially after White Label weekend up north. Yeah, proper favourite, system exclusive, Summertime.
1: In the summertime, when the sun is high, sitting

Yeah, that was System exclusive. Proper show anthem for me, Summertime. And this one now, TiVo Howard, Summer Romance. Yeah, Detroit producer. Haven't heard anything by him for quite a long time, actually. No idea what's been going on. This was released on Sound of the Universe years ago. Lovely little 12.

Yeah, I want to send a congratulations to all my Arsenal fans, actually. I know it's something pretty nice about seeing loads of your friends in collective euphoria. And also, good on Fabs in here. And I know that Chris is listening, just avoiding relegation. So, yeah, congratulations to my Spurs friends too.

Yeah, that was the wonderful Elkin Brooks, Dream Dealer. Just looking online, she's actually playing in Norwich tonight. I saw somebody in Norwich listening in, and Skegness, Harrogate. Yeah, let's go down another little R&B tip. This is the B-side of a dancehall record, Danfodio, featuring Jigsy King and Tony Curtis,

And a special shout out for the crew at Waking Life, working hard under that gorgeous Portuguese sun, preparing for the festival in 3 weeks' time. Yeah, big up Tilly.

Yeah, that was Shola Amma. The Salaam Remy remix of Much Love. We also heard Next Exit, Ride All Night. And that's the little R&B interlude done. This is a record that I actually completely slept on. Father's Children

Yeah, this was released on Numa a couple of years ago. The album's called Who's Gonna Save the World by Father's Children. It was recorded in LA in 1976, but never saw light. It's hard to keep up with that label, I have to say. So inevitably the things you miss, but this is sounding so great on a day like today.

ecstatic. Hypnotic music from drummer Gabrielle, Roth and the Mirrors. The track is called Seducing Hades. And I took this from the brilliant compilation on Time Capsule Records, Selected Works.

another one from the White Label Archive. This is a Richard H. Kirk project called Robots and Humanoids. The track is called Paranoia.

Some wonderful Greek sunshine music to carry us through. The wonderful Kypos with Onera, which means dreams.

And last one from me. Ryza K in the studio, coming up now with the live session. This is Last Exit, Sweet Mary Lean. Enjoy the sunshine, everyone. Wear protection. Sunscreen, that is. And see you next Monday. Birthday show next Monday, so yeah, I'll do something a bit special, I hope.

Nice to be here again on this lovely sunny day. I've got a super special show at about 5:30. Galgo Grey are going to come and play a live set of their brand new music. Kind of take over for the second half of the show. So, something to look forward to.

catch up on some tracks here. The first track was Betty Hammerschlag, Type Shit 6. The second one was just a sketch. I've had a bit of time to make some music this week and thought I'd play a couple. And this is Tiramisu Sadness featuring Window Sign called Train Crew.

This is another staff room sketch. Last track was JB Glazer, Star,

last track was Tommy Barlow, Earthkiller. This is Stunners, the third track. At 1:30, got a special live set lined up with Galgo Grey here, and then they're going to take over for the second half of the show with some selections as well.

This is track one of Horsehead's Purple Tape 2. Just a couple more tracks before Galgo Grey's takeover. Big up Saul and Jenny as well for putting all this together.

0: version of Landscape, which is almost entirely a helicopter chase. None of them had a stable horizon. The kind of turbulence and error. So I
1: some new music from Soli City. This is Touch Glass, coming out on 15 Love soon.

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This is the last track before Galgo's takeover.

0: All right, Galgo Grey going live now.
1: 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Yes. This is Smoke from the first record, and then it's all new stuff.

Sunsets get older, dust off your shoulder. 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

sets get older. 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
0: This is our first time playing in a long time. It's very nice to be back in action. And tonight we're playing at the Moth Club for Atomizer with a tour coming up. Thank you very much, Razor K, for having us. We're going to play some selections, I think.

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I hope everyone enjoyed that. Vibes, big vibes. Thanks for coming in. These guys are also taking over the tunes for the rest of the show. Enjoy.

You know, I've always been a bit of an odd duck. So I've always, you know, had this creative bent. Got to a point where I just, you know, I felt like I just wanted to strip it back. So I kind of walked away and really focused on four track. Like, I'd always been kind of messing with four track a little bit, but then I went really hard. And I want to say 96, 97. Yeah, I'm going to say, so I'm not totally sure, but I'm going to say like probably 96 started going hard. I think, I mean, it was all kind of part and parcel of like zine culture because, you know, back in the day, you had nothing but the U.S. mail to really contact people. And so it was like word of mouth, your friend did a tape on this, or, you know, it was really kind of this more word of mouth recommendation, kind of keeping your ear out on what's going on. So you kind of like follow the threads, but it was very DIY.

it's interesting. It's almost, being that I've kind of had a foot in like visual art and a foot in music, I would say like the development is very similar, right? Like growing up, you're kind of a slave to your influences a little bit. You're trying to find yourself.

So I think, you know, in my 20s, I was just kind of like a little bit still trying to find my voice. And I think when you're in a community, it tends to influence you if you like it or not. And so, and especially at that age, when you're trying on different hats and like feeling what feels right and learning your craft, learning an instrument. So yes, I think it had a strong influence on me early, until I sort of started feeling in my gut that this wasn't feeling right. And I had to kind of like peel off. Well, I'm a double Virgo, so. I love collaborating, but I also love being solo, because I feel like the complications of interpersonal dynamics doesn't factor in. And I think also growing up a female in the music, it's hard not to be sort of like patronized a bit. You want something done right? Do it yourself. I don't know. Throughout my life, I've had this like gut instinct that as much as I ignore it, it always ends up leading me in the right direction ultimately when I sort of give into it. And like when something's not right, as much as I try to sort of make it work, like my gut's like, this isn't feeling right. And so really that's what sort of led me to sort of trust myself and do my own stuff. Even if you play with other people and collaborate, I think having a sense of what stimulates you, you know, what, like, I think sometimes you have to block out the noise to figure out what that is. So, you know, finding that out and bringing it to other projects with other people is only going to enrich, so.

Additional albums in this series will be released soon. Until we meet then, this is your narrator leaving you with the words of Alexander Pope, who said, "To err is human, to forgive, divine."

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Just like unbending curiosity.

0: How's it going? Good. Here's a change of pace.
1: I've always loved hip-hop, and I was listening to hip-hop at the time, and this was around the time of, like, the 90s, early 2000s, where, like, hip-hop had found its, like, softer side, more melodic side. Tribe Called Quest, De La Soul, Arrested Development, like, there was this real kind of, like, infusion of jazz and, like, almost like a little yacht rock. Like, it just had this real kind of, like, and so I think that really, like, resonated with me. That's, you know, that drew me in. And I also, like, you know, I had NWA tapes. I mean, I listened to Eazy-E in college, you know, so I've always sort of, like, flirted on the edges.

I'll say this. So like, I was experimenting with like recording drums and tapes and not tape skips, but record skips and like just playing around with the four track along with some guitar stuff, just trying to find out who I was really. And then I remember I was at New Band Night at the 7th Street Entry, and there was this new band from Colorado that had moved to Minneapolis. And it was just like, it totally made sense. Like, it totally made sense. They were, the band was called Suck Patch, and they had moved from Colorado, and they were using like tape loops, and they were using like beats, and it just dovetailed really beautifully into kind of where I was at. And I remember very specifically that the sound guy, the front of house guy, was insulting them on stage about not having guitars.

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Oh, mitakiepi, doka hea Francis Country Jr. Hey, Harold Mariano. Hey, buddy Redbow. Now we chaya humpy. I'm bit today. Watetra radio. Yeah, Watetra radio. Got NTS and I hope dampy. Odon awas kindena. We chasha got we on ikche got happy. 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Oha, medakiepi, wana, anachop dampo, hoka!

Oh, Medak Yepi, Doka Hea, Thomas Belgarde and the boys, Heha Marty Mart, Heha Jerry and Joanna Yellowhawk. Nawichaya Humpi. Oha Medak Yepi, Ake, Watetcha Radio, got NTS, Anaya Hopdampi. Oha Wana.

said goodbye. I wish the time had stopped up its flight, 'cause I'll miss you so much I could die. The cold wind blows through the restless leaves with a low

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Hope mit Dank Yippee, Wana Wa Tetch Radio, got NTS and I hope Dampi, Echara on Kihirush Dampi Kite, Dokahe, West Baffin Eskimo Cooperative, Heha, Richard Dick, Heha, Karen Dalton, Nawicha Yachumpi, Oha mit Dank Yippee, Ake, Justice Broken Rope, De Miedo, Nakun, Odoan Wanji, Beduhe, Arlene Nafchizi, got Karnes Burson, Go, my son. Wana graduation season. Hey, niepi, kiha, odoan kinde, chichi shkatapi ktero. 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Oha mitaki epi, wana, dokshtake.

Long ago, an Indian war chief counseled his people. He wisely told them, "Education is a ladder to help us reach happiness. 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

It is Monday and the doors of Club Coco are officially open for you. Yes, open even on bank holidays. Buenas tardes, bienvenidos y bienvenidas a Club Coco.

Today I will play a selection of only 7 inches, solo 7 pulgadas. So I was spring cleaning my records shelves and reconnected with many records. Some had to go and hopefully will find their true love in another shelf. I picked some of my favorites and also a selection to keep you fresh. It is Monday, the 25th of May, and it's really hot out there.

This is Enchant and edited by Andrea Passenger, a producer based in the north of Italy. He has a label called Light Touches Records. Thank you, Ila and Sol, producing the show from London, desde Londres para todo el mundo. Qué calor y qué rico el sol. I hope you're feeling good wherever you are listening from. This is Club Coco.

Mais qu'est-ce qu'on est bien ici à Club Coco, n'est-ce pas? Bonjour, bonsoir. If you are not listening from Rio de Janeiro, I hope today's selection is making you feel in Copacabana. Today I'm playing only 7 inches. The past days I've been cleaning and organizing my record collection, and now I'm on the 7 inches section, so I hope it's keeping you fresh and happy so far. Welcome everybody. I am Coco Maria, with you every Monday here on NTS.

Buenas tardes, bon dia, boa tarde. This was Celso Rubinstein with a song called Encuanto Hover, reissued by Notes on a Journey, a label based in Berlin a couple of years ago. Welcome to everybody listening from Brazil, actually, and Switzerland, France, and the Netherlands.

This is Vanusa with a song called Congenital. It was the theme of a popular soap opera in Brazil, and the one before was a version of the hit Con Más de 30, originally by Marcos Valle and his brother. This one was by Tempo 7. And right now, another hit. This is Erasmo Carlos with Coqueiro Verde. And you are listening to Club Coco.

This is Lucia Turnbull with a song called Aroma, dedicated to everybody melting on this bank holiday. Here in the Netherlands and in England, I know there's a bank holiday. I don't know if there's one anywhere else. In Mexico? No creo, ¿verdad? We also heard Coqueiro Verde by Erasmo Carlos, a song that made me feel like drinking coconut water. Right outside my window, I see lots of people passing with their bikes and their picnic baskets, maybe back from the beach or something. Et il fait très chaud, hein?

Esta se llama Monday. This song is called Monday by Directory, a band from Brazil, and maybe you can hear produced by Lincoln Olivetti. Obrigada, Paulao, for this record.

This is Monday. Monday. For those of you who love Mondays, I like Mondays because there is a Club Coco. This is directory by produced by Lincoln Olivetti, a band from Brazil, Obrigada Paulao. And the next one is El Señor Ron desde Italia. A little gift from Giles, who played. We played last weekend in Amsterdam. It was a nice event at Rainbow Disco Club, rush hour situation. Thanks everybody who was there, it was fun. A capito o no?

This is Ron with I Capito o No. And speaking of Italian goodness, thank you, grazie everybody who was in Milan at Miami Fest. And also, look, see you later. See you next week in Napoli. I'm really looking forward. Welcome everybody in the chat. There's Seth Watt from Paris, Selena, Nemi Reader, Donna Summers wondering what was the French song. That was a song called Fecho. And I put a photo on the chat. And no, Galo, no se la puedes poner a los niños, por favor. ¿Qué preguntas?

We are still in Italy. This is Sal Da Vinci with Managgia e Viva Ore, a song from Napoli dedicated to everybody listening there. See you soon. Hello, everybody in the chat. Time goes really fast. Today I'm playing a 7-inch selection only. I hope you're enjoying the show.

Amor Verdadero, originally by Willy Colón, who left this planet, el planeta del agua y de la tierra, este año. These are los hermanos Duncan en el sello Tamayo. Hello to Sean. So also in the United States, they are celebrating this bank holiday. Are you free today? If you just joined, I am playing a selection of only 7 inches and I have them all on the floor. It's very nice because then I can have like a wide view of them. I can show you.

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1: 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En varios países. And hello everybody in the chat again. Thanks for being here. Loveless Stalker, gracias por tus cumplidos, los stickers. We have been 1 hour together today, and I have a song for another muchacha called Sonia.
2: Sonia.
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Nice version, eh? This is Sonia by Los Yaqui desde México, dedicada para Sonia que escucha desde Playa del Carmen. And of course, also greetings to all the lovely listeners who are not in the chat. I hope you're having a lovely Monday. This is Club Coco.

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tardes, buenos días. Buongiorno, you are listening to Club Coco. We have 30 minutes left together this Monday, very hot Monday. In many places today. Bienvenida, Sofisita, Cosmo Sofi, que se está también derritiendo en Londres. This is Shikaku Maru 10 by Can. I hope it's going all well.

0: Mongo Santa Maria. If I can get this thing going here, I have Mongo on the telephone. Mongo, is that right?
1: What's going on?
0: Hello, Mongo.
1: Hello. How you doing?
0: Good evening, and thank you for esperándonos.
1: Me estaba esperando aquí con ansia para poder hablar un poquito de la música.
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Today's cover of the day is coming from Brazil. A band called Baobás. I apologize in advance for the condition.

This came out on a label called Teen. Very beautiful colors on the sticker. And we have 20 minutes left together today. I am Coco Maria. This is Club Coco. And today I am only playing 7 inches that I re-encounter while doing spring cleaning. I hope you're having a good time here.

Salut, on s'éclate ici à Club Coco. This is Mickey Milan avec Con to Dance y a tout qui bouge qui balance. And we are heading towards the end of the show. I hope you had a good time here. I am Coco Maria. Today I just played songs in formato de 7 pulgadas. En este día caluroso en el que todo parece derretirse. Hasta esta canción. A ver. Thanks for tuning in. I'm looking forward to seeing you next weekend. I'm slowly heading you towards the exit. This is Jimmy Tenor with My Mind Will Travel. He says, my mind will travel.

Yeah, this came out via Philophone, one of our favorite labels. I hope today's selection helped you doing whatever you needed to do. Saludos a la gente que está en México, la que tenía que ir a trabajar.

My Mind Will Travel by Jimmy Tenor. I hope you let your mind travel these days. See you next Monday right here on NTS Channel 1. I have one more song from Philophone. They have also like a sub-label called Localophone. They went to Ghana and they were recording local bands. This is one of my favorite ones. It's called Ahema Nu Omkro. And this is gonna be my last song for today. Cuídense mucho, nos vemos la semana próxima.

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almost 3-year-old and doing the work that I do, we do on ELSM, not for the fun of it. But we try our best, and yeah, I'm here and really excited to share some beautiful, special, calming, relaxing, heartwarming music with you today. It's been a beautiful day in London, extremely hot, like 30 plus degrees, and not a cloud in the sky, which is a rarity on this side of the planet. So I'm very grateful for the sun and the heat and the peace and safety and all those things that you

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0: I'm ready to talk. Inside here, we got two layers of water, salt and fresh. The fresh water comes in inland where you see those bright lights on top of the hill. From that direction, from the

Hello everyone, I hope you're feeling good. We have come to the end of the show, or should I say the last track. This is a long one, it's a floater. Please, wherever you are, lie down, sink into the ground and enjoy this one. I just wanted to say while I remember that I will be in New York and Chicago next month doing two Carl Woods curated gatherings. New York is on the, I believe, the 11th of June in Brooklyn. I will be sharing about it online and on the Touch and Base newsletter, so you can check that out if you are in town and would like to come. And on the 14th in Chicago, at Blank Gallery in the courtyard with some dear friends. I hope to see you there, and if not, enjoy the next couple of months. If it's summer where you are, enjoy the sun. If you are in, I don't know, Melbourne, I'm sorry, it's going to be rainy and cold, but anyway, have a lovely rest of your evening, and see you soon.

je sais pas trop, je sais pas, me dis pas. Écoute.

Aduh.

je peux pas continuer.

0: Hello?
1: Hello?
0: Yeah, this is Franklin.
1: Franklin?
0: Yeah. Matter of fact, it is.
1: I don't know Franklin.
0: I don't know that I care for what's going on over there at your place.
1: I think you might have the wrong number.
0: Absolutely not, young lady. This is a place with all the dogs going back and forth, right? Gnashing and everything else?
1: Gnashing?
0: Won't stand for it.
1: I don't know what you're talking about.
0: Will not stand for it.
1: I don't have time to speak with you. I have no clue who you are or why you're bothering me at this time.
0: It's my bother, ma'am.
1: I don't understand what's your bother at this time. You're bothering me. I'm trying to get going and get things done. But it's not home from work. I don't know what your problem is or who you are.
0: I will not stand. This community will not stand for dogs gnashing at one another.
1: Mashing?
0: Anything you engage in of that nature is going to be reported.
1: I have no clue what you're talking about.
0: Canine?
1: Even all my dogs. I have two dogs, two puppies that play.
0: What are their names?
1: None of your business is what their names are.
0: Could you spell it?
1: You can just go to hell, okay? Because I don't know who you are or why you're bothering me. Hello?
0: Yeah, I'm calling about these dogs over there.
1: My dogs are doing nothing. I don't know what the problem is. They haven't done anything. I don't know where you live or who you are, so I wish you'd quit bothering me before I had to call the police and tell them that there's somebody harassing me.
0: Your dogs are harassing me.
1: My dogs are doing nothing.
0: What are their names?
1: None of your business what their names are.
0: That won't do.
1: That's fine. I don't care. It's none of your business what the name of my animals are. They have done nothing wrong.
0: In the terms of law, they have.
1: Oh, excuse me. Would you like to tell me what they've done in the terms of the law?
0: Gnashing, for one.
1: What is gnashing?
0: I saw a prairie dog get gnashed by your animals recently.
1: My dogs have not hurt any animals. We don't have any prairie dogs. My dogs do not hurt other animals. I've done nothing wrong, and my animals have done nothing wrong. They were on private property in my yard. So I don't know who you are or why you're bothering me, but stop calling this number!
0: There's a whole lot of commotion coming out of there.
1: What do you mean?
0: What do I mean? I mean, I don't like what I'm hearing from there.
1: What are you hearing?
0: Commotion up and down and all over the place.
1: I don't even have a clue what you're talking about.
0: I'm Bobo.
1: Well, if you were Bobo, you would really say what your real name is.
0: Bo-Tucci. And
1: the dogs are not even barking. I don't even know what you're talking about.
0: This community will not tolerate that.
1: It's quiet.
0: I'm Bobo.
1: I don't care who you are.
0: If you
1: have a problem, then you need to call the police.
0: I might just do that.
1: Just go right ahead and do it.
0: Let me have your social security number.
1: I shouldn't give it to you, jerk. I will call the police and have this phone call straight.
0: I don't like the sounds I'm hearing.
1: I don't care whatever sounds you're hearing. You are nuts.
0: It's getting a little late, and I don't want to hear a bunch of commotion up and down and left and right over there.
1: Yeah, Bobo, you are a bunch of Bobo.
0: You got me straight or what?
1: You know what? You need to stop calling this number. You have been bothering me for the last 10 minutes.
0: You
1: no,
0: are
1: calling
0: I
1: my
0: haven't.
1: Number.
0: You better quiet down.
1: No, Apple.
0: Huh?
1: Okay, Bobo, I'm going to call the police.
0: Well, I already called them.
1: Oh, good. That way they can come to my house and I can tell them. You are crazy. I don't know what you're saying about my dog. You are just totally nuts.
0: Like hell I am. I'm going to go and get a close personal friend of mine. Perhaps you've heard of him. His name is Mr. John Elway.
1: Good, bring him. Good, very good.
0: I'm going to
1: tell him what a wacko you are.

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The actual architecture of the brain, gets altered. Their wiring, this will all affect cognition, learning.

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